0: Oh, that went off a bit quick, didn't it? Right, that is from your daughter, Sam. That's especially for you, Christine. And that was Haim and Want You Back.
1: Off to the Childhood Ward we go. Jubil. Well, Jubil, you're a nursing assistant on Childhood Ward, but you're leaving. It's your last day here. Everyone wishes you great luck or good luck. You might not hear all of these, but we're going to play them anyway. We'll play you one tonight, one tomorrow, and one Sunday morning as well. Tonight's one, they're all Michael Jackson requests. Is this Beat It?

0: Michael Jackson beat it for Jubal on the Charwood Award. It's your last day today, so you are literally going to do that later on. But thank you very much for the request, and thank you for your others. You've got Thriller and Smooth Criminal coming up over the weekend. So all the best for your future, Jubal, and thanks for your request.
1: Yes, indeed. And now we actually move to the Charwood Ward, where Kel, a frequent emailer, has given us plenty more requests. We played you Mariah Carey's Vision of Love on yesterday's show. And so tonight we're playing this for your big bear, Ben, as you make plans to set up home together, which is a lovely message. This is Madonna's Cherish.

0: There goes Madonna, Cherish, and that's particularly for you, Kel, from your Big Bear Ben. And you're on the Charwood ward. We hope you get well soon so that you can make those plans, set up the house together. It'd be lovely.
1: Yeah, very nice. Nice to hear stories like that. Good evening to Eugene. You're on the Lye ward. I met you this evening and you would like some Elvis. Hope you like this one. Here's Latest Flame.

0: Marie's the name of his latest flame. That's by Elvis, and that's especially for Eugene on the Lie Ward.
1: Okay, we'll be back very shortly. If you're interested into how you can request a piece of music, here's how.
2: 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We look forward to playing your request.
1: And Janet did that earlier in the week on the Surrey Ward. She saw Maggie. Hello, Janet. You've had Lionel Richie and some piano jazz. Tonight you wanted some Ella Fitzgerald and Let's Fall in Love.

0: Lovely. Ella Fitzgerald, Let's Fall in Love there for Janet on the Surrey Award. Got a bit of class there.
1: Very nice. And now we're going to say hello again to Benjamin. I think JMA actually met you today on the Charwood Ward earlier in the day. So just by chance, we've bumped into you again. And this is dedicated to your little bear, Kel. So I think this is the other way around to the one that we had earlier. And you've requested plenty, as always, which is lovely. But first one that you've requested was anything by Wet, Wet, Wet. So we've chosen Sweet Little Mystery.

0: There's Wet Wet Wet with Sweet Little Mystery. I hope that was a good choice by us. And that was for you, Benjamin, on the Childhood War, dedicated, of course, to Kel, your little bear. And stay tuned, because on the following shows, we're going to play Aerosmith. We've got two tracks requested, Kings and Queens and The Edge. So we'll see if we can play those.
1: My next request is for you, Peter. You're on the Nutfield ward. You asked us for Sir Neil Young and Heart of Gold.

0: Not heard that one for a long time. Neil Young and Heart of Gold. And that was especially for you, Peter, on the Nutfield Ward. And don't worry, we still have requests between now and 10 o'clock.
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0: And welcome back to the final half hour of your Friday request this evening, the 15th of May 2026. I'm Nick Hutchings.
1: I'm Connor Gray.
2: And I'm Tess Lucy.
0: And we cross to the Charnwood Ward now. Hello, Lynette. Jackie saw you this morning, and your request is very clear and simple. Please play some reggae music, you ask. Here we go. Here's Sophia George with Girly Girly.

0: Sophia George, girly girly there for Lynette. Thank you, Lynette, on the Charwater. Thank you for your request there. Hope you enjoyed it. We get a lot of reggae requests now. It's nice. Yeah,
1: it's nice to have a bit of a mixture. Yeah. Something that you're unfamiliar with, perhaps, but it's always good to hear something different. And now we're going to move to June. You met Tess on the Lie Ward tonight, and you wanted anything rock and roll. So we've picked Ritchie Valens, La Bamba.

0: Some classic rock and roll there, La Bamba by Richie Valens, just for you, June, on the Live Ward.
1: And next we're going across to Brook Ward and saying good evening to you, Colin. You asked for St Glen Campbell, and this is Wichita Lineman.

0: Glen Campbell there, Richard Toll, Linesman. I'm never really sure if I'm saying that correctly, but you know which song it is. That's for you, Colin, on the Brook Ward.
1: I think it's Lineman. I think it was Linesman. He's going to be like, he'd be have a little flag and sort of telling you you're offside.
0: Out!
1: No. Oh, yes, I think my dad used to play, years ago, played football locally, and they used to have team club songs. They used to take old pop songs at the time, change the words, and he's gone around singing them. You know, not be the lineman for the county, but the linesman for the county. Yeah. Yeah, probably happy days. Wendy on the Brook Ward, happy days for you, because it's your request now. Izzy saw you earlier in the week. You like Queen. The one you wanted tonight, you said these, the throwback songs, some of these are a throwback to you seeing Queen live in 1974. The one you wanted is Love of My Life. We've had that requested quite a bit recently. We haven't got it. We've put it down on our list of tracks to get hold of, so hopefully we'll have that at some point in the near future. But for now, I've gone to the same album that's off, which is A Night at the Opera, and played you something probably with a similar sentiment. You're my best friend.

0: That's lovely, isn't it? It's Queen, You're My Best Friend. Sorry we didn't have Love of My Life for you there, Wendy, but I hope that was all right for you. You're over on the Brook Ward, big Queen fan, and hopefully the ones you've had take you back to seeing them live in 1974. Gosh, I bet they were raw and young then. Crikey.
1: Yeah, indeed. Just imagine it. All the hair.
0: Amazing.
1: Now we're going to say hello to Carol. You're on the Charwood Ward, and you've requested this song by John Denver. It's Take Me Home, Country Roads.

0: Well, there you go, Carol. John Denver is being taken home on those country roads. Hopefully you'll go home soon, but you're currently on the Charwood ward, and I hope you enjoyed hearing your request.
1: Now, we have some really lovely music this evening, and we've got some more great music for you, Trevor, and your family. I met you earlier this evening on the Newdigate ward. Tomorrow you've got some Ed Sheeran here on Radio Redhill, but tonight you've got some old rock and roll with Jerry Lee Lewis, Great Balls of Fire.

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1: It was Edam, wasn't it?
0: It was, indeed.
1: Big red balls of cheese.
0: Yeah.
1: Right, one more request to go. It's a longie. We just the last one we played was the shortest request of the night. This is the longest request of the night. It won't all fit in the show, I'm afraid, and it's a very difficult one to do. But we'll give it a crack, Maggie. Hello, on the Need to Get Wood. Tess saw you tonight and you wanted to hear Dire Straits. We've got them tomorrow for you as well. Here is some of Telegraph Road for you.

Came a man on a train, walking 30 miles with a sack on his back. And he put down his load where he thought it was the best.

0: And unfortunately, we're going to have to leave it there. That was Telegraph Road by Dire Straits. Most of it for Maggie on Need to Get Ward. Sorry we couldn't play all of it. What we should, perhaps we should try and play it on Sunday morning because we have a bit more time then.
1: Indeed, yeah.
0: But thank you, Maggie. Thank you, everyone, for all your requests this evening. Has everyone enjoyed the show?
1: I definitely have, yeah.
2: Yeah, it's been, I can't remember how many years, but I've been done a request show. But yeah, lovely to be back.
0: Well, thank you very much for everyone for your requests. Please get well very soon. I've been Nick Hutchings. Good evening.
1: I've been Conor Gray. Good evening. Get well soon.
2: And for me, Tess Lucy, good night. Take care.

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0: From the Sky News Centre at 2, Wes Streeting's preparing for what's being seen as his first Labour leadership pitch later. The former health secretary speaking days after resigning from the government. Meanwhile, his potential rival for the top job, Andy Burnham, has been given permission to run for Parliament in a by-election. The family of a sixth former in Oxfordshire who's died after contracting meningitis say they're heartbroken and devastated. Two pupils from separate schools in Reading are also being treated. The UK Health Security Agency say it's a different strain to the one in Kent earlier this year. Olivier Picard owns pharmacies in Berkshire.
1: When the news was shared with other parents at the school, our phone lines literally exploded. We've been fielding calls in all of my pharmacies pretty much constantly during the opening hours since that news was announced.
0: At least six people, including three paramedics, have been killed in strikes in southern Lebanon, according to state media there. The attacks came hours after a ceasefire between Israel and Lebanon was extended for a further 45 days. A 19-year-old man's been charged with a data protection offence after a football referee's personal details were leaked online. John Beaton and his family spent Thursday night at home under police protection. He gave a controversial penalty to Celtic in their midweek win at Motherwell. Liverpool boss Arne Slot admits their 4-2 defeat away to Aston Villa is damaging to their Champions League hopes, but he says it clarifies what they must do against Brentford on the final day of the Premier League season.
2: We needed either a win or maybe two draws would have been enough as well. But now we know one thing for sure, that we need a win if we have to do it ourselves. As we all know, other teams, of course, need to pick up points.
0: Villa's win secured their Champions League spot. And Amazon is said to be looking for a younger James Bond after getting casting underway. It'll be for the first 007 movie since the online giant took control of the franchise. That's the latest. I'm Bev Rimmer.
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0: From the Sky News Centre at 3, Andy Burnham's cleared the first of several hurdles in his desire to return to Westminster. Labour's ruling body's letting him stand in the Makerfield by-election after blocking a similar bid a few months ago. Sky's political correspondent Rob Powell says a contest could take place in mid-June.
1: Technically, for it to happen, is the thing called the writ to be moved in Parliament. And then there's a sort of set, fairly solid timetable. It's usually between 21 and 27 days after the writ's moved that the election takes place. So if you do the maths, the earliest it can be moved now is Monday. It would be Thursday, the 18th of June, would be the earliest point.
0: The father of a college student who's died after catching meningitis has paid tribute to his funny, sociable and kind-hearted son. Lewis Waters, who attended Henley College in Oxfordshire, is one of three cases reported in the outbreak. Two pupils from separate schools in Reading are being treated. Shamez Ladani's from the UK Health Security Agency and says no one should panic.
2: Unlike Kent and Weymouth, this is not an outbreak where we have no idea where the circulation is happening. So we had to give out antibiotics to large numbers of young adults and teenagers. This is a more targeted group that we hope will control the infection.
0: Strikes in southern Lebanon have killed 6 people and injured 37 others, according to state media there. 3 paramedics are among those killed just hours after an Israeli-Lebanese ceasefire was extended for 45 more days. Surfers across the UK will stage a nationwide protest over sewage pollution of rivers and coastlines. Campaigners are demanding complete reform of the water industry in England and Wales. Sport and Aston Villa's qualified for next season's Champions League with a 4-2 victory over Liverpool. It moves them above their opponents to 4th in the Premier League and 7 points clear of 6th placed Bournemouth. And the UK's Eurovision entry, Luckmum No Computer, will take to the stage in Vienna this evening. The singer, whose real name's Sam Bartel, will perform his song Ein Zwei Drei in Austria. That's the latest. I'm Bev Rimmer.
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Tune into Wilson's Wine Bank this Saturday evening from 7pm, when we'll be remembering how the charts used to sound with our top 5 countdown. This week it's 1989 with Natalie Cole, The Bangles and Kylie Minogue. There's also the musical Birthday Stars and a classic number one. Wilson's Wine Bank this Saturday evening from 7.

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0: From the Sky News Centre at 4, Andy Burnham could know in just over a month's time whether he's returning to Westminster. The 18th of June is a possible date for the Makerfield by-election that he's allowed to stand in after having a similar attempt blocked earlier this year. Andrew Fisher's a former policy advisor for Jeremy Corbyn.
1: Andy Burnham has done a very good job as Greater Manchester Mayor and is widely seen across the political board as a success story there. And that's replicated in the votes he got to be re-elected as Greater Manchester Mayor. You know, he is widely seen as a very popular and successful mayor.
0: A college student who's died after catching meningitis has been described as funny and kind-hearted in tributes from his family. Lewis Waters attended Henley College in Oxfordshire. Two pupils from schools in Reading are being treated for the infection. At least six people, including three paramedics, have been killed in strikes in southern Lebanon. That's according to state media there. The attacks came hours after a ceasefire between Israel and Lebanon was extended for a further 45 days. A teenager's been jailed for nearly 7 years after knocking down and killing a great-grandmother with his illegal e-bike in Sunderland. Gloria Stevenson's daughter says she's so disappointed at the sentence handed to Billy Stokoe. Sport and Aston Villa boss Unai Emery says their 4-2 Premier League win over Liverpool was absolutely brilliant. It secures Champions League qualification for next season before Emery's side meet Freiburg in Wednesday's Europa League final.
2: The priority always is the league. The Premier League, that is the most difficult league. It's the consistency we must show all the season is something we are setting as a huge challenge.
0: Liverpool slipped below Villa to fifth and haven't yet secured their place in Europe's top club competition. And Amazon's said to be looking for a younger James Bond after confirming the casting process is underway. It'll be the first 007 film since the online giants took control of the franchise. That's the latest. I'm Bev Rimmer.
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0: From the Sky News Centre at 5, Wes Streeting's preparing for what's being seen as his first Labour leadership pitch later, the former Health Secretary speaking at a conference days after resigning from the government. Meanwhile, his potential rival Andy Burnham has permission to run for Parliament in a by-election. York MP Luke Charters has already been campaigning in Makerfield.
1: The first door I knocked on, I heard the phrase, "I voted Reform last week in the locals," and I thought, oh, right. And then proceeded to say, but I'll be back in Andy if he's a candidate. And do you know what? That was a consistent message. So that gives me a lot of hope.
0: The father of a college student who's died with meningitis has paid tribute to his funny, sociable, kind-hearted son. Lewis Waters, who attended Henley College in Oxfordshire, is one of three cases reported in the outbreak. Two pupils from separate schools in Reading are being treated. Strikes in southern Lebanon have killed 6 people and injured 37, according to state media. 3 paramedics are among those killed. It came just hours after an Israeli-Lebanese ceasefire was extended for 45 more days. Surfers across the UK will stage a nationwide protest later over sewage pollution of rivers and coastlines. Campaigners want total reform of England and Wales's water industry. Liverpool boss Arne Slot admits their 4-2 defeat away to Aston Villa is damaging to their hopes of Champions League qualification. He says it clarifies what they must do against Brentford on the final day of the Premier League season.
2: We needed either a win or maybe 2 draws would have been enough as well. But now we know one thing for sure, that we need a win if we have to do it ourselves. As we all know, other teams, of course, need to pick up points.
0: Villa's win secured their Champions League spot as they guaranteed a top 5 finish with a game to spare. And the UK's Eurovision entry, Look Mum No Computer, will take the stage in Vienna this evening. The singer is performing Ein Zwei Drei in Austria. That's the latest from the Sky News Centre. I'm Bev Rimmer.
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0: From the Sky News Centre at 6, the prospect of a Labour leadership challenge is looming closer after Andy Burnham was cleared to run for selection in the Makerfield by-election. Potential rival Wes Streeting will make his first public appearance later since quitting the Cabinet. With a key Starmer ally admitting the Prime Minister's unpopular, Tory leader Kemi Badenoch says the government's in meltdown.
1: Rachel Reeves said it herself, that a leadership crisis would just be chaos. We've seen the Health Secretary resign because he wants to be Prime Minister. The Labour Party is only interested in themselves. They are not governing the country. Andy Burnham wants to rock up and just be Prime Minister despite being out of Parliament for a decade.
0: Donald Trump's claiming the world's most active terrorist has been killed. The president says he ordered an operation involving American and Nigerian forces to target Abu Bilal al-Maliki. The father of a college student who's died after catching meningitis has paid tribute to his funny, sociable, kind-hearted son. Lewis Waters, who attended Henley College in Oxfordshire, is one of three cases reported in the outbreak. Two pupils from separate schools in Reading are being treated. Shamez Ladani from the UK Health Security Agency says no one should panic.
2: Unlike Kent and Weymouth, this is not an outbreak where we have no idea where the circulation is happening, so we had to give out antibiotics to large numbers of young adults and teenagers. This is a more targeted group that we hope will control the infection.
0: Police say they're launching an unprecedented operation in London today to try to stop rival protesters clashing. The Met's spending £4.5 million deploying armoured vehicles, police horses, dogs, drones and helicopters, along with thousands of officers. Aston Villa have qualified for next season's Champions League with a 4-2 victory over Liverpool. They go above their opponents to fourth in the Premier League. And Vienna is making the last preparations to host the grand final of Eurovision tonight. The UK is represented by Look Mum No Computer with his song Eins zwei drei. That's the latest. I'm Imani Rana.
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Good morning. It's the weekend. Saturday morning has arrived. Oh, I do love Saturdays. And we have lots in store for you today on Breakfast with Katie Child here on Radio Redhill. First up, Ian Wilson will be sharing his birthday stars with you. I will be challenging you with a breakfast brain teaser and, of course, some music to help us start our day.

0: 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It's time for those birthday stars with Ian Wilson.
1: The birthday stars.
2: Yes, yeah, May the 16th, and a look at the birthdays this morning. Charles IV, the Holy Roman Emperor, born this day 1316. John Sell Codman, the English watercolourist, born this day 1782. Henry Fonda, the US film actor, born this day 1905. And Roy Hudd, the English comedian, born this day 1936. And it was on this day back in 1203, Baldwin, the Count of Flanders, was crowned Latin Emperor of Constantinople. 1220, Henry II laid the foundation stone of a new lady chapel at Westminster Abbey, and Thursday beginning the new Abbey Church. 1949, Chinese nationals organised a Supreme Council, which began to remove forces to Formosa. And that is the birthday stars for today, May the 16th.
3: Hello, I'm Nick Hutchings. Why not join me between 10 and 1, Monday to Saturday, for a mixture of music and fun? I'll have the tunes you want to hear interspersed with facts from this day in history. I'll also have the local news so you can keep up with what's happening. That's 10 to 1, Monday to Saturday. You know, that bit between breakfast and lunch. I look forward to your company.
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It's Saturday morning and you are listening to Breakfast with Katie Child on Radio Redhill, and that's on 1431am online and also on your bedside units. 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

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We are approaching the end of the first hour of the show and the news is just around the corner. A little after 7 o'clock, we'll have our breakfast brain teaser. But before that, let's have a bit more of this. What?

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0: From the Sky News Centre at 7, Wes Streeting's preparing for what's being seen as his first Labour leadership pitch later. The former Health Secretary speaking at the Progress Conference days after resigning from the government. Meanwhile, his potential rival for the top job, Andy Burnham, has been given permission to run for the Parliament in a by-election. York MP Luke Charters has already been campaigning in Makerfield.
1: The first door I knocked on, I heard the phrase, "I voted Reform last week in the locals," and I thought, oh, right. And then proceeded to say, but I'll be back in Andy if he's a candidate. And you know what? That was a consistent message. So that gives me a lot of hope.
0: Police are putting in place what they call an unprecedented multi-million pound operation to keep London safe during two protests. They're trying to prevent clashes between Tommy Robinson's Unite the Kingdom march and a pro-Palestinian rally. Donald Trump says the Islamic State group's second in command has been killed. The president's written on Truth Social that he ordered Abu Bilal al-Maliki to be eliminated in a joint mission involving American and Nigerian forces. Ukraine's president has visited the site of a Russian strike that's killed 24 people, including three children, in the capital, Kyiv. The attack, which came hours after a three-day US-brokered ceasefire expired, was part of Moscow's heaviest bombardment this year. Volodymyr Zelensky's vowing to respond to the deadly offensive.
2: It is important that the world does not remain silent about such strikes, and it is important that support for Ukraine continues. This support is not about us taking what belongs to others, it's about helping Ukrainians defend what is ours, our freedom, our lives.
0: Surfers are going to paddle out across coasts, rivers and lakes today as part of a nationwide protest over the ailing state of the water sector. And one of the most dramatic days in Scottish Premiership history awaits as Celtic and Hearts meet at Parkhead this lunchtime. A win or a draw will give the Edinburgh visitors their first title since 1960. That's the latest. I'm Imani Rana.
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It's Saturday morning and you're listening to Breakfast with Katie Child on Radio Redhill, 1431 AM, online and on your bedside units. Now look out for our Breakfast Brain Teaser, which is coming up very shortly, as well as the Birthday Stars with Ian Wilson. But before that, let's wake you up a bit more with some music.

0: 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It's time for those birthday stars with Ian Wilson.
1: The birthday stars.
2: Yes, yeah, May the 16th, and a look at the birthdays this morning. Charles IV, the Holy Roman Emperor, born this day 1316. John Sal Cotman, the English watercolourist, born this day 1782. Henry Fonda, the US film actor, born this day 1905. And Roy Hudd, the English comedian, born this day 1936. And it was on this day back in 1203, Baldwin, the Count of Flanders, was crowned Latin Emperor of Constantinople. 1220, Henry II laid the foundation stone of a new lady chapel at Westminster Abbey, and Thurs beginning the new Abbey Church. 1949, Chinese nationals organised a Supreme Council, which began to remove forces to Formosa. And that is the birthday stars for today, May the 16th.
3: Hello, I'm Dave King. Join me on Saturday afternoons between 2 and 5 here on Radio Redhill, 1431 AM. I'll be playing some of the very best music from the past and present, and talking about some of the towns and villages that lend their names to the wards here throughout the East Surrey Hospital. So join me, Dave King, this Saturday afternoon from 2.

It's that time of the morning. Yes, it's time for our breakfast brain teaser. And today it's a what am I question. I seem to never get off the hook. I become a person when combined with a book. What am I? I'll play you some music and then I will give you the answer.

What did you make to this morning's brain teaser? Well, here's the question again. I seem to never get off the hook. I become a person when combined with a book. What am I? I am a worm. Now, I used to be a complete bookworm when I was a child, but I don't tend to read as much anymore. I often find myself distracted by too many other things. Anyway, I think it's time I played you some more music.

0: 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And you can also follow us on Twitter and Facebook. We have our second Breakfast Brain teaser later on in the show, along with the birthday stars and a bit more of this.
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1: The news is on the way very shortly as we reach the end of the second hour of Breakfast with Katie Child. There's lots more for you to look forward to in the second half of the show after this.

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0: from the Sky News Centre at 8. Andy Burnham has been cleared to run for selection in the Makerfield by-election. Labour's ruling body has given him permission to put his name forward. He needs to win that and become an MP to then be in a position to challenge Sir Keir Starmer for the leadership. Tens of thousands of people are expected to attend two big protests in central London later, but police are worried about the two groups clashing and have spent £4.5 million to try and keep them apart. Unite the Kingdom's event and the pro-Palestinian Nakba Day rally are both planned for this afternoon. Our reporter Graham Stothard says added police powers are being enforced.
1: Extra stop and search powers. There are dispersal orders in place as well. For the first time, organisers may face prosecution alongside any speakers who break the law by using the events for hate speech or extremism.
0: The second in command of the terror group ISIS has been killed in an operation by US and Nigerian forces. President Trump says Abu Bilal al-Manuki thought he could hide in Africa, but didn't realise sources kept America informed on what he was doing. To sport now, where Aston Villa beat Liverpool to secure Champions League football next season. Ollie Watkins scored twice in the second half in a 4-2 victory. And Hearts manager Derek McInnes says their Scottish Premiership title decider against Celtic will be pure box office. The teams meet at Parkhead this lunchtime, with Hearts hoping to become the first side, other than Celtic or Rangers, to win the league since 1985. They have a one-point lead over today's opponents. McInnes says they can handle the pressure.
2: Whether it's the last few holes in a golf tournament, whether it's the last set in tennis, whether it's the last round of a boxing match, or whether it's football where you have to all on the line, it's, you know, nerves are part of that and how you control that sort of situation.
0: And Vienna's gearing up to host tonight's Eurovision Grand Final. The UK's represented by Look Mum No Computer. That's the latest. I'm Imani Rana.
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It's just after 8 o'clock on Breakfast with Katie Child. The morning is racing through and we are just over halfway through the show. We have lots more breakfast fun on the way. The birthday stars will be here soon, as well as some great music. And that's here on Radio Red Hill.

0: It's now time for the birthday stars. Here's Ian Wilson.
1: The birthday stars.
2: Yes, yeah, May the 16th, and a look at the birthdays this morning. Charles IV, the Holy Roman Emperor, born this day 1316. John Sell Cotman, the English watercolourist, born this day 1782. Henry Fonda, the US film actor, born this day 1905. And Roy Hudd, the English comedian, born this day 1936. And it was on this day back in 1203, Baldwin, the Count of Flanders, was crowned Latin Emperor of Constantinople. 1220, Henry II laid the foundation stone of a new lady chapel at Westminster Abbey, and Thurs beginning the new Abbey Church. 1949, Chinese nationals organised a Supreme Council, which began to remove forces to Formosa. And that is the birthday stars for today, May the 16th.
3: Do you think that the old tunes were the best tunes? Would you like to be reminded of the songs that you've probably almost forgotten? I'm Irwin Davis, and I'd like to invite you to join me for an hour of musical nostalgia in They Don't Write Them Like That Anymore, my weekly trip down memory lane. Join me on my musical journey every Sunday evening from 7 here on Radio Red Hill. You'll be very welcome.

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1: Hello, it's Mike with your latest from BBC Radio Sussex and BBC Radio Surrey. An act of deliberate sabotage is how the leader of Eastbourne Borough Council has described a vandal attack on the town's Devonshire Park tennis courts. With just over a month to go until Eastbourne hosts the annual International Open Tennis Tournament, the grass on several of the courts has been damaged by what appears to be heavy tyre marks. The council says it's working with police to review CCTV footage. Seven people have been charged with false imprisonment and causing actual bodily harm following reports of a serious assault in Leatherhead. Police were called to an address on Kingston Road in the early hours of Wednesday of last week. One of the seven, a 22-year-old woman from Leatherhead, is also charged with sexual assault. All the men and women have been remanded in custody. An open day is taking place at Brookwood Military Cemetery to mark War Graves Week. Brookwood is the largest Commonwealth War Graves Commission site in the UK, covering 37 acres. It's the final resting place of over 8,500 servicemen and women. Megan Maltby is one of the organisers.
2: All of these individuals that had probably never heard of Surrey before they embarked on these missions overseas and have ended up in this little corner of Brookwood.
1: And the private gardens at the former home of Winnie the Pooh author A.A. Milne in East Sussex are open this weekend. Cotchford Farm near to Hartfield is where Milne lived with his son Christopher Robin and where the stories are set. The open days today and tomorrow are raising money for the Ashdown Forest Foundation. Robin St. Clair Jones is chair of the Ashdown Forest and says it's a rare event to mark the 100th anniversary of Winnie the Pooh.
3: We are incredibly privileged and I can't thank them enough. And, you know, it's a joy for us, the people that work there, to be able to wander around these gardens as well.
1: And that's your latest BBC News for Sussex and for Surrey.
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It may be a Saturday today, but let me tell you about something you can look forward to on a Sunday. It's our weekly magazine show, the Sunday Colour Supplement. It's full of interesting features on many different topics. And if you're interested in the weather, for example, I know I always am, Ian Curry, the Radio Redhill weatherman, is there once a month to talk us through what weather we have in store for the month ahead. We also choose a musician to focus on in our featured artist of the week, and then we play a selection of their best tracks. That's from 2 p.m. every Sunday afternoon, and it's also repeated at 10 p.m.

0: It's the weekend here on Radio Redhill, and this is Breakfast with Katie Child. A little bit later on, we will have our second breakfast brain teaser, and I'll play you some more music after these messages.
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0: From the Sky News Centre at 9, Andy Burnham's cleared his latest hurdle as he tries to return to Westminster. The Greater Manchester Mayor's being allowed to, by Labour's ruling body, to stand in the Makerfield by-election. If he's selected and then wins it to become an MP, he could then challenge Sir Keir Starmer for the top job. Caroline Slowcox, former private secretary to Margaret Thatcher and Sir John Major, and thinks the PM has clear weaknesses.
1: He does lack a clear sense of purpose and a clear sense of mission and values. When he went into number 10, he said that he was going to restore trust, he was going to bring the country together. But what we've seen really is the opposite.
0: Police say they're launching an unprecedented operation in London to try to stop rival protesters clashing. A £4.5 million operation will be in force as both a Tommy Robinson-backed event and a pro-Palestinian rally take place this afternoon. Donald Trump says Abu Bilal al-Manuki, the second in command of the terror group ISIS, has been killed in a joint US and Nigerian operation. The president claims he was the most active terrorist in the world. The family of a sixth former who's died after contracting meningitis say they're heartbroken and devastated. Lewis Waters went to Henley College, while two pupils from separate schools in Reading are being treated for the infection. To sport now, where Celtic manager Martin O'Neill says home advantage could prove crucial as they host the Scottish Premiership title decider against Hearts this lunchtime. They're hoping to lift the trophy for a fifth straight season, but Hearts have a one-point advantage at the top ahead of the game. O'Neill thinks the noise inside Celtic Park will work in their favour.
2: A bit of a unified situation at Celtic Park, which has been massive for the side. I don't think it should be underestimated. The team has been kept going by the crowd, and we will need that.
0: And the UK's Eurovision entrant Look Mum No Computer is to perform in the grand final of the Eurovision Song Contest. Several countries are boycotting due to Israel's participation. That's the latest. I'm Imani Rana.
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Saturday morning is flying by here on Radio Redhill. We only have one more hour to go on Breakfast with Katie Child, but don't worry, there is still plenty more for you to enjoy on the show. Another Breakfast brain teaser is on the way, along with some more of this.

0: It's nearly time for our second Breakfast Brain Teaser, and there is more music on the way too. But before that, I wanted to let you know about the daily programme Your Requests. It's a show where we play the music you want to hear, and it's on at 8:30pm Monday to Saturday, but tomorrow it's a little earlier at 10am. There are a few different ways that you can request a song through our website, which is radioredhill.uk, or you could give us a call on 01737 488 069, or you could speak to one of our request collectors who visit the wards every day.
1: On this week's edition of the Sunday Colour Supplement, we'll be hearing from hospital's Admiral Nurse about Dementia Action Week, which starts on Monday. Also, Odette Summers will be talking about nutrition, and we'll be hearing more from the Red Hill History Centre. We'll have the local sports report and the What's On Guide to the local theatres. There'll be lots of good music, including the featured artist of the week and the countdown of the most requested artists on Radio Red Hill over the last 7 days. That's all on the Sunday Colour Supplement this Sunday afternoon from 2 until 5, presented by Sean Wallace, and you can hear the programme repeated on Sunday evening from 10.

Are you ready for your early morning challenge with our breakfast brain teaser? Well, today it's a what am I riddle. I am light enough to glide through the skies. I am able to show distress in your eyes. What am I? Let's play a little bit more music and then I'll reveal the answer.

How did you get on with today's riddle? Well, I'll ask the question again. I am light enough to glide through the skies. I am able to show distress in your eyes. What am I? I am water. In fact, we all are. Did you know that the average adult body is made up of 60 to 70% water? There you go, a little extra bonus knowledge from our brain teaser this morning. Now let's have some more music.

0: 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And you can listen to us in a few different ways, online, on your bedside units, or on 1431 AM. 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

Saturday morning has zoomed by here on Breakfast with Katie Child, and I'm afraid we're almost at the end of the show, but there is time for some more music before the news at 10 a.m. I'll be back tomorrow bright and early at 6 a.m. ready with more music and brain teasers. So that's all from me. See you in the morning.

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0: From the Sky News Centre at 10, the Deputy Labour leader has reiterated her support for Andy Burnham to become the party's candidate in the Makerfield by-election. Lucy Powell thinks the connection the Greater Manchester mayor has to the area will be a big advantage. The National Executive Committee's granted Andy Burnham permission to enter the selection process. Police are bracing for two major protests in London today with an unprecedented security operation. Thousands of officers will be looking to prevent clashes between two marches, the Tommy Robinson Unite the Kingdom rally and the pro-Palestine Nakba Day rally. Protest organisers could be prosecuted for the first time for any hate speech or extremism. Policing commentator Graham Wettone says despite concerns, it's hard to ban matches.
1: Any ban they applied for inevitably will be challenged in court, and you then have to evidence the likelihood of serious disorder based on previous events and the fact you couldn't prevent it by putting any reasonable conditions in place, like different routes and different locations, etc.
0: At least six people in Lebanon have been killed in an Israeli airstrike. It happened just hours after a 45-day extension to the ceasefire was announced. The UK Health Security Agency says a strain of meningitis that's killed a sixth former from Henley College in Oxfordshire is different to one in Kent, where two people died. Lewis Waters' family say they're heartbroken. Hearts fans are heading to Celtic this lunchtime, hoping to see their team crowned Scottish champions for the first time since 1960.
2: I've got my daughters coming from Bournemouth, hopefully on Sunday for the parade. We know people coming from Australia.
3: We went through the ringer, been runners-up, cup final, semi-final defeats and all that sort of stuff, just like most clubs have. But to be where we are right now, it just feels amazing.
0: Derek McInnes' side will take the Premiership title if they avoid defeat at Parkhead. It would be the first time a club outside of Celtic or Rangers have lifted the trophy in over 40 years. And Look Mum, No Computer won't be the only British-born performer in the Eurovision final tonight. 2022 Love Island contestant Antigone will represent Cyprus. From Sky News, I'm Imani Rana.
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Good morning and welcome to Saturday Morning. I'm Nick Hutchings with you till 1 o'clock today. Hope your weekend is going well so far, and thank you for having Radio Red Hill to keep you company.

0: 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All we need to know is the piece of music you would like, your name, and if you're requesting it for someone else, who they are, and what ward they're on if they're a patient. Alternatively, drop us an email at studio@radioredhill.co.uk with the same information. We'll then try to fit it into the next available request show. 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Alternatively, look out for one of our request collectors visiting the wards. They'll be happy to take your choice.
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1: Hello, it's Mike with your latest from BBC Radio Sussex and BBC Radio Surrey. An act of deliberate sabotage is how the leader of Eastbourne Borough Council has described a vandal attack on the town's Devonshire Park tennis courts. With just over a month to go until Eastbourne hosts the annual International Open Tennis Tournament, the grass on several of the courts has been damaged by what appears to be heavy tyre marks. The council says it's working with police to review CCTV footage. Seven people have been charged with false imprisonment and causing actual bodily harm following reports of a serious assault in Leatherhead. Police were called to an address on Kingston Road in the early hours of Wednesday of last week. One of the seven, a 22-year-old woman from Leatherhead, is also charged with sexual assault. All the men and women have been remanded in custody. An open day is taking place at Brookwood Military Cemetery to mark War Graves Week. Brookwood is the largest Commonwealth War Graves Commission site in the UK, covering 37 acres. It's the final resting place of over 8,500 servicemen and women. Megan Maltby is one of the organisers.
2: All of these individuals that had probably never heard of Surrey before they embarked on these missions overseas and have ended up in this little corner of Brookwood.
1: And the private gardens at the former home of Winnie the Pooh author A.A. Milne in East Sussex are open this weekend. Cotchford Farm near to Hartfield is where Milne lived with his son Christopher Robin and where the stories are set. The open days today and tomorrow are raising money for the Ashdown Forest Foundation. Robin St. Clair Jones is chair of the Ashdown Forest and says it's a rare event to mark the 100th anniversary of Winnie the Pooh.
3: We are incredibly privileged and I can't thank them enough. And, you know, it's a joy for us, the people that work there, to be able to wander around these gardens as well.
1: And that's your latest BBC News for Sussex and for Surrey.
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0: Well, good morning, everyone. I hope you're enjoying the show so far, and I hope you're enjoying your day so far. It's the 16th of May today, and it's about this time on the show that I'll let you know something that happened, or some things that happened on this day in history. Right then, we'll start on May the 16th, 1875, when the first Kentucky Derby was won by Oliver Lewis on Aristides at the Churchill Downs Racecourse in Louisiana. Also on this day in 1929, the first Academy Awards presentation took place. The winners were Best Actor, Emil Jennings, Best Actress, Janet Gaynor, and Best Film, Wings. Margaret Herrick, a secretary at the Academy, remarked a couple of years later that the statuettes that were awarded resembled her uncle Oscar. They have been known as Oscars ever since.
1: 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I wish that

Well, we're coming up to 11 o'clock. 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

From the Sky News Centre at 11, the Labour Party starting the process of selecting a candidate for the Makerfield by-election after Andy Burnham was given the go-ahead to put

0: his name forward. Labour's ruling body will get behind one of those who throw their hat into the ring on Thursday. Current MP Josh Simon stood down to allow the Greater Manchester Mayor to try to get back to Westminster. Communities Minister Alison McGovern's told the Progress think tank's conference what's required if someone comes forward to challenge Sir Keir Starmer for the leadership.
1: Too often, I think we've been caught up in the wrong kind of battle. It's a battle of ideas that's needed, not a battle of personalities.
0: A huge policing operation is taking place in London as tens of thousands are expected to take part in two protests in the city. A Unite the Kingdom rally and a pro-Palestinian event are both being held. Elsewhere, a man's died after being attacked by a shark off the coast of Western Australia. The 38-year-old was bitten at Horseshoe Reef, around 20 miles west of Perth. Police say he was brought ashore but couldn't be saved. Meanwhile, Donald Trump says Abu Bilal al-Manouki, the second in command of the terror group ISIS, has been killed in a joint US and Nigerian operation. The president claims he was the most active terrorist in the world. 37 matches of the Scottish Premiership season played before this, but for Hearts and Celtic, it all comes down to this afternoon. Hearts are 1 point ahead before their final day showdown at Parkhead. They haven't won the title since 1960. John Robertson is Hearts' all-time leading goal scorer.
2: Seize the day, seize the chance. What an opportunity to every single one to become legends of the football club. It's just another title for Celtic. That's all it is. Be 14 and 15 for them. But for Hearts, this is unique. This is an opportunity that doesn't come along very often.
0: And Eurovision's final takes place in Vienna this evening. It will feature a medley of classic songs to celebrate 70 years. That's the latest. I'm Imani Rana.
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Welcome back, and thank you to the news team there. They'll be back at 12. Up till then, I'll keep you company with a mix of features and music. 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

0: I hope you're enjoying the show so far. There are plenty of ways you can listen to Radio Red Hill. We are on FM, we're on 100.4 FM in fact, so tune your radio into that and you'll be able to hear us there. 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
0: 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I'm here with you till 1 o'clock today. 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

0: Welcome back. You're listening to Radio Red Hill. I'm Nick Hutchings with you until 1 o'clock today. It's May the 16th. Let's see what happened on May the 16th throughout history. Now, when I spoke earlier about this, I mentioned that the first Academy Award presentation took place on this day. And going back to the film theme, in fact, in 1933 on this day, the drive-in theatre was patented by Richard Hollingshead. I don't know if there were many drive-ins in the UK, massively popular in America. But yes, I thought it sounds quite a good idea to be able to pitch up in your car, sit and watch a movie and have a drink sat there with you. It'd be brilliant. Also on this day in history, in 1956, Jim Laker took all 10 Australian wickets in an innings at the Kennington Oval. His 19-wicket haul in the match remains a Test match world record.
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Well, that's Saturday morning done then. We'll have the news very shortly at 12 o'clock. After that, I'll be welcoming in Saturday afternoon with you, taking you up to 1 p.m.

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0: From the Sky News Centre at midday. It's a huge afternoon in the Scottish Premiership as Hearts seek to end the four-decade dominance of Celtic and Rangers. Alison Conroy is at Parkhead.
1: It's the title race that's captivated the world. If Hearts avoid defeat, they'll be crowned Premiership champions for the first time since 1960. Celtic know they need to win to see them successfully defend the title. The Jambos have led the way virtually all season and could take confidence in the fact they haven't lost to Celtic. There's not a spare seat to be had here and we're set for an absolute cracker at the end of a season like no other.
0: The Communities Minister thinks Labour needs a battle of ideas, not personalities. Alison McGovern's been speaking this morning at a conference a day after Andy Burnham was given permission to put his name forward for the Makerfield by-election. If he wins

0: Brexit, he'll be back in Parliament and could challenge Sir Keir Starmer's leadership. Around 4,000 officers are on duty in central London to try to ensure two rallies pass off peacefully. £4.5 million is being spent on trying to avoid clashes between Tommy Robinson's Unite the Kingdom march and a pro-Palestine event. The FA Cup's finals taking place too. Former Chief Superintendent Dal Babu says action will be taken against offensive chants and placards with input from prosecutors.
1: And the CPS will look at whether certain things that have been said or placards will reach that threshold of a prosecution, allowing freedom of speech but also ensuring that people don't commit criminal offences.
0: Two people have now died in shark attacks off Australia this year. Earlier, a 38-year-old man was killed off the west coast 20 miles from Perth. A PE teacher at a private school in Portsmouth has been banned indefinitely from the profession after developing an inappropriate emotional relationship with a female pupil. 48-year-old Stuart Smith, who worked at Mayville High School, sent messages calling her one of his favourite people on the planet. And organisers of Eurovision are hoping tonight's final is a success, despite five countries pulling out. They're boycotting it because Israel's taking part. That's the latest. I'm Imani Rana.
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Hello, Nick Hutchings here for the final hour of Saturday's show. Thanks once again to the news team. Still plenty to come until I sign off at 1 o'clock, including some great music like this.

0: 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It's a 3-hour mix of music and features. 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That's the Sunday Colour supplement, 2 till 5 tomorrow afternoon here on Radio Red Hill.
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1: Hello, it's Mike with your latest from BBC Radio Sussex and BBC Radio Surrey. Well, let's start off in East Sussex, where with just over a month to go until some of the biggest international names in tennis arrive in Eastbourne, Sussex police are investigating a vandal attack on some of the grass courts at Devonshire Park. What appears to be heavy tyre marks have been cut into some of the grass courts there. The damage has been described as an act of deliberate sabotage by the leader of Eastbourne Borough Council. Well, police are wanting witnesses to an incident involving two drivers at the Buckbarn Crossroads on Tuesday morning. It's reported one driver, a man in his early 30s, suffered fractures to a wrist and shoulder after being hit by a BMW and then assaulted by a driver. Police are appealing for information. Thousands of dog owners were at the Goodwood Festival this weekend. It's taking place at Goodwood in West Sussex. Dawn Sharp is from Goodwood and says many celebrities will be there with their pets.
2: Famous people reading about dogs and their books that they've written about dogs, like Martin Clunes. He's written about his naughty Jack Russells, apparently. Claire Balding, Goodwood favourite, she'll be back. Sir Michael Morpurgo, we are always in awe of him. He will come and talk about his many dog books.
1: And volunteers are hosting tours of the Brookwood Military Cemetery. It's the largest Commonwealth War Graves Commission site in the UK. Megan Maltby is one of the organisers.
3: All nations are represented here at Brookwood Military Cemetery, and what I feel is so special about it is it really can tell that story of the world wars and how many countries, how many individuals were involved in those wars from across the world.
1: And that's your latest BBC News for Sussex and for Surrey.
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Hope you're enjoying the show. I'm Nick Hutchings. It's May the 16th today. Let's have a final look back in time and see what happened on this day in history. Well, in 1983, wheel clamps were first used on the streets of London. The clamps, also known as Denver boots, immobilised illegally parked cars. And they've become one of those things that you see very, very frequently then, but only since 1983. Also on this day in 2001, Harold Stilson became the oldest person to score a hole-in-one on a golf course when he did so at the age of 101. Wow, that's incredible. I bet they still made him buy everyone a drink in the clubhouse. But yes, 101, oldest man to score a hole-in-one on this day in 2001.

tune into Wilson's Wine Bank this Saturday evening from 7pm, when we'll be remembering how the charts used to sound with our top 5 countdown. This week it's 1989 with Natalie Cole, The Bangles and Kylie Minogue. There's also the musical Birthday Stars and a classic number one. Wilson's Wine Bank this Saturday evening from 7.

Well, that's that for the week. Thank you for listening. Hope you've enjoyed the show, particularly the music. I'll be doing the same all over again in this slot from Monday. Enjoy the rest of your weekend and please keep listening to Radio Red Hill. I've been Nick Hutchings. Good afternoon.

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0: From the Sky News Centre at 1, a dramatic afternoon is in store in Glasgow, where Celtic and Hearts are going head-to-head in the Scottish Premiership title decider. Alison Conroy is watching at Celtic Park.
1: Still goalless here, a physical start but no real chances for either side. A real mix of excitement and nerves around the studio. Stadium, Celtic need to win to retain the title. Hearts just need to avoid defeat to lift the trophy for the first time since 1960. Will we see another Hoops title, or is this history in the making?
0: Thousands of protesters have gathered in central London for Tommy Robinson's Unite the Kingdom march. A huge policing operation is in force, with a pro-Palestinian Nakba Day rally also being held in the city. Arrests have already been made, including a woman who refused to remove her face mask. Elsewhere, a minister who resigned this week says it leaves him in a better position to have a frank conversation about Labour's way forward. Health Minister Zubir Ahmed stepped down, as did the now former Health Secretary. Mr Ahmed says no matter the speculation about who's next, he feels after this week the Prime Minister will have been thinking.
2: It would be, I think, better for all concerned if he were the one to take the onus. I think he is still reflecting. I think people around him are still reflecting as to how that transition can best be done.
0: State media in Lebanon.

0: reporting at least 6 deaths, including 3 paramedics, in the southern district of Tyre. It's hours after a ceasefire between Israel and Lebanon was extended for a further 45 days. A man's died after being attacked by a shark off the coast of Western Australia. The 38-year-old was bitten at Horseshoe Reef, around 20 miles west of Perth. Police say he was brought ashore but couldn't be saved. And the Pope's going to France later this year in what will be his second trip to an EU country outside Italy. The Vatican says the 4-day visit will run from the 25th to the 28th of September. That's the latest. I'm Imani Rana.
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0: from the Sky News Centre at 2. Celtic and Hearts are fighting for the right to be Scottish Premiership champions in a dramatic title decider at Parkhead. Alison Conroy is there.
1: Well, as things stand, Hearts are champions. Lauren Shanklin headed the Jambos ahead, but Arna Engels levelled from the penalty spot after a handball just minutes later. There isn't long left in a Scottish Premiership title race like no other, but don't rule out more late drama. The hosts need to win to stop Hearts winning their first title since 1960. It's currently Celtic 1, Hearts 1.
0: The soldiers died after falling following a display at the Royal Windsor Horse Show. They were part of the King's Troop Royal Horse Artillery and fell from the horse at around 7 o'clock last night after leaving the arena. The King says he's saddened. 11 people have been arrested at two major protests in central London. Police say it was for a variety of offences. Tommy Robinson supporters have been chanting against Keir Starmer and setting off red flares. Meanwhile, placards at a pro-Palestinian Nakba Day rally included free Palestinian hostages and stop Trump, stop Farage. Jeremy Corbyn's there and insists there's no anti-Semitic undercurrent.
2: There are a very large number of Jewish people on this march as well. Jewish people who want to see peace and want to see respect for the Palestinian people. Criticism of Israel is not anti-Semitic.
0: Meanwhile, Israel says it has killed one of the architects of the October 7th attacks. The IDF says the leader of Hamas military wing was targeted in a strike in Gaza City yesterday. A man's died after a shark attack off Western Australia, where a 16-foot great white shark had been seen nearby. The 38-year-old was spearfishing near Rottnest Island when he was bitten on the legs. And finally, back to sport. Michael Carrick's agreed a two-year deal to continue as the permanent head coach of Manchester United. The club's hoping to make an official announcement in the next 48 hours. In today's action, Chelsea and Manchester City meet in the FA Cup final at Wembley from 3.

0: That's the latest. I'm Chris Milligan.
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A very good afternoon to you from me, Dave King. I'll be playing some outstanding music of all sorts during the show, and we'll explore some of the local places that lend their names to the wards around the East Surrey Hospital. So stay with me for the next 3 hours.

0: 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Dave King in the driving seat this afternoon.
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Dave King on Radio Redhill this Saturday afternoon. Now, the village of Outwood lends its name to the children's ward here in the East Surrey Hospital. With a civil parish population of 720 in the 2011 census, Outwood is a village and civil parish in the Tanderidge district of the Surrey Weald. The earliest known reference to Outwood is in 1542. The court roll refers to the restrictions concerning the felling of timber in Outwood, mostly in the parish of Burstow. The Victoria County History records Abbott's Hospital, Guildford, still owned land in Outwood in 1911. The Baptist Chapel, no longer in use, was built in 1834. In 1869, St John the Baptist Chapel was built in what was the north of Burstow Parish. This was followed in 1870 by the creation of the parish of St John the Baptist, taking in parts of Bletchingley, Burstow, Hawley, Horne and Nutfield. The village is home to Outwood Mill, a post mill built in 1665, which was once the oldest working post windmill in England. It was damaged in gales in January 2012 and in October 2013. There are three pubs in the village, the Bell, the Castle and the Dog and Duck. The local school was opened in 1876 and closed in 1981. The building has since been converted into apartments. In 1887, Outwood Cricket Club was formed and it's still very much active. Outwood Parish Council was created in the year 2000.

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0: 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Dave King in the chair right up until 5 o'clock this evening. 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

Well, that's the first hour of the Saturday afternoon show. Time has flown by and the 3 o'clock news is on its way. 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

0: from the Sky News Centre at 3. Hearts have suffered heartbreak after conceding two late goals and a 3-1 defeat at Celtic to be denied a first Scottish title since 1960. Live to Parkhead and Alison Conroy.
1: Yeah, Celtic completed their comeback to break hearts and make it 5 Premiership titles in a row. The game level at 1-1, the Jambos were heading for that historic title. But Dazen Maeda ripped up that strip, the fans held their breath until VAR said goal. He then swarmed onto the pitch in jubilation. Once back in their seats, Callum Osmond made sure of the win. A season like no other, but Celtic are champions again.
0: Celtic captain Callum McGregor says it sums up their fighting spirit.
2: Wow, what a season, huh? Like, down and out, everyone wrote us off. And it's only because of what's inside this building that you can go and make special things happen, and that's what they've done.
0: Elsewhere, third-place Rangers rounded off their season by easing past Falkirk 5-2. In other news, the King says he's greatly shocked and saddened after a soldier died following a fall at the Royal Windsor Horse Show. They were part of the King's Troop Royal Horse Artillery. Tens of thousands of people have joined rival rallies in central London with 11 arrests so far. A £4.5 million police operations in force as a Tommy Robinson Unite the Kingdom event and pro-Palestinian rally take place. Baroness Shaista Gohir says founder of the Muslim Women's Network.
3: Everybody has a right to gather and assemble and protest. That's a human right. And I hope that the advice that's been given by police and community organisations is heeded. I think most people who attend these marches are peaceful.
0: Andy Burnham's defended his decision to put his name forward to be selected as the Labour candidate in the Makerfield by-election. The current Greater Manchester Mayor says he wanted to go for a parliamentary seat where he had a connection. And finally, Chelsea and Manchester City are just getting underway in the FA Cup final at Wembley. That's the latest. I'm Chris Milligan.
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Welcome back to the second hour of the Saturday Afternoon Show with me, Dave King. We'll be continuing our exploration of the history of some of the villages that lend their names to the wards here in the East Surrey Hospital. And of course, we'll be playing some of the best music you'll find anywhere on your radio. It's Dave King, here till 5.

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0: It's time for today's classical spot, and this is Mozart's Symphony No. 40 in G minor.

It's Radio Red Hill's Saturday afternoon show with Dave King. During this programme, we're taking a look at the villages within the area served by the East Surrey Hospital. These villages provide many of the hospital's ward names. Rusper Ward is the hospital's antenatal day unit. It's also a village and civil parish in the Horsham district of West Sussex. It lies 4.1 miles north of the town of Horsham and 4.2 miles west of Crawley. Rusper is the centre of the Rusper Parish, which covers most of the northern area between Horsham and Crawley. Rusper is close to London Gatwick Airport, which is only 5 miles away and lies underneath the flight path. It's on the watershed between the River Arun to the west and the River Mole to the east, with predominantly wealed clay soils. Rusper Priory, a priory of Benedictine nuns, was established in the parish around the year 1200. Rusper has two pubs, the Plough and the Star, has a village hall and Rusper Primary School, built in 1872. The parish church of St Mary Magdalene is a Grade 1 listed building with a good medieval tower. There we are, a little information on the rather picturesque village of Rusper on the Surrey-West Sussex border.

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I'm Dave King in the chair this afternoon. 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

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I dim the lights and think about you. 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You said you loved me.

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You know, I'm finding it hard to believe that it's nearly the end of the second hour of the show, and the 4 o'clock news is on the way. 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

0: From the Sky News Centre at 4, where Streeting's confirmed he'll stand in any leadership contest to replace Sir Keir Starmer. The former health secretary is also calling for the UK to rejoin the European Union. He's appeared at the Progress Conference in London, making his first public comment since resigning from the cabinet on Thursday.
1: We need a proper contest where all candidates can put their best foot forward. It's got to be a battle of ideas so that whoever wins comes out stronger for it. When Labour loses, the country loses. For the first time in Labour's history, our biggest opponents aren't the Conservatives, but Nigel Farage and Reform.
0: Hearts have missed out on the Scottish Premiership title after Celtic scored two late goals to beat them 3-1 at Parkhead. The result means their opponents have been crowned champions. The Edinburgh club were looking to become the first non-Old Firm side to lift the trophy since 1985. Old Firm rivals Rangers, who finished third, eased past Falkirk 5-2. Elsewhere, Chelsea are taking on Manchester City in the FA Cup final, live to George Alderman at Wembley.
2: First half that took a while to get going, but things livened up as it went on. First, Erling Haaland put the ball in the net for City, but it was ruled out for offside. It also took a big strong save at his near post from Robert Sanchez to keep Haaland out just before the break. Then a big shout for a Chelsea penalty, but referee Darren England and VAR deciding Kusunov's challenge on João Pedro was OK. Chelsea 0, Manchester City 0.
0: Buckingham Palace say the King will be in touch with the family of a soldier who died after falling from a horse at the Royal Windsor Horse Show. Charles says he's saddened by the news following the death last night. 11 arrests have been made as two protests take place in central London. Thousands of police have been deployed to a Tommy Robinson Unite the Kingdom rally and a pro-Palestinian Nakba Day demonstration. And finally, the Pope will make his second trip to an EU country later this year when he travels to France. He'll make the four-day visit later on in September. That's the latest from Sky News. I'm Chris Milligan.
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Welcome to the last hour of the Saturday afternoon show with me, Dave King. After 5 o'clock, it'll be all gold with my friend Nigel Gray. His show features popular music from the 60s and the 70s, so it's always worth a listen. In the meantime, we have plenty of music of all types, along with some local

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1: Take a theme. For example, countries, animals, or outer space, and choose around 7 songs relating to that theme. Well, that's just what I've done on Theme for a Dream. Learn a few trivia facts about the artists and take on the occasional musical challenge. Yes, this is Chris Knott welcoming you to join me on Tuesday evenings at 8 o'clock for Theme for a Dream, the theme show with that little bit

It's Radio Redhill on a Saturday afternoon. Let's take a look at one of the villages that lends its name to a ward here in the East Surrey Hospital. Right now, we'll focus on Abinger, which is a surgical ward. So, with a population of 1,905, according to the UK Census of 2011, Abinger is a large, well-wooded and mostly rural civil parish that lies between the settlements of Dorking, Shear and Ewhurst in the district of Mole Valley. You'll find it along the A25 west of Dorking and Westcott. The Abinger area includes the villages of Abinger Hammer, Sutton Abinger, Abinger Common and part of Holmbury St Mary, the rest of which is in the parish of Shear. It adjoins Wooden Common on the same side of Leith Hill and includes Abinger Hammer, Sutton Abinger, Abinger Common, Forest Green, Wallace Wood and Oakwood Hill, and some outskirts of Holmbury St Mary. More than half of the parish lies on the Greensand Ridge, while the remainder is divided between the Vale of Holmesdale and the North Downs. Abinger is recorded in the Domesday Book of 1086 as Abinchbourne, held by William, son of Ansculf. It was assessed for tax as 6 hides in 1066 and 4 hides by 1086. There was a land of 9 plough teams, with 2 plough teams working the Lord's land. There were 10 villages, just 10 villages, and 7 smallholders, with a further 5 plough teams. There was a church and 5 slaves. Strange way of putting it, 1 mill worth 6 shillings, 3 acres of meadow, and from woodland and pasture the manor rendered 40 pigs. The total value in 1066 was £8, and when acquired by William, son of Ansculf, in 1086, it was worth £7. There we are, all that information on the village of Abinger, provided via Wikipedia.

Dave King here on Radio Red Hill. Remember that after the 5 o'clock news, Nigel Gray plays the best music from the 60s and the 70s in all gold. It's a great listen, so stay tuned.

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1: Hello, I'm Nick Hutchings. Why not join me between 10 and 1 Monday to Saturday for a mixture of music and fun? I'll have the tunes you want to hear interspersed with facts from this day in history. I'll also have the local news so you can keep up with what's happening. That's 10 to 1 Monday to Saturday. You know, that bit between breakfast and lunch. I look forward to your company.

Well, that's just about it from me and the Saturday afternoon show. I hope you've enjoyed the last 3 hours. I've definitely enjoyed keeping you company. The 5 o'clock news beckons, so it's bye from me. And stay tuned to Radio Redhill for the news. And then it's Nigel Gray with All Gold. Bye for now.

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0: From the Sky News Centre at 5, Manchester City have won the FA Cup for the 8th time with victory against Chelsea. Live to George Alderman at Wembley.
1: The final decided by a goal which deserved to win any match. A moment of brilliance from Antoine Semenyo, who backheeled an Erling Haaland cross into the bottom corner. Chelsea show plenty of fight but not enough quality to find a way past James Trafford. They leave Wembley with the Blues while City's blue moon rises again. A cup double for them. Chelsea 0, Manchester City 1.
0: Hearts have had the Scottish Premiership title snatched from them as they conceded two late goals in a 3-1 defeat at Celtic. The long-term leaders were looking to become champions for the first time in 66 years. Third place Rangers elsewhere eased past Falkirk 5-2, while Motherwell in fifth got a 1-0 victory at Hibs. In other news, Wes Streeting's announced he'll run in any Labour leadership race to topple Keir Starmer.
2: We need a proper contest with the best candidates on the field, and I'll be standing.
0: In his first public speech since resigning as Health Secretary, he called for the UK to rejoin the EU, labelling Brexit a catastrophic mistake. Meanwhile, potential rival Andy Burnham says he wants to fight the Makerfield parliamentary by-election to save Labour. The current Greater Manchester Mayor has been allowed to put his name forward for selection. The King says he's greatly shocked and saddened by the death of a soldier. They fell from a horse at the Royal Windsor show last night. 9 people have been injured after a suspected stolen car crashed during a police chase in East London. 5 of them remain in hospital following the collision in Ilford just after midnight. They include a woman in her 20s who's been arrested on suspicion of dangerous driving, theft and failing to stop. And finally, rains failed to dampen fans' enthusiasm ahead of the Eurovision Grand Final in Vienna. 25 countries will take to the stage tonight, though 5 have boycotted the contest in protest at Israel's inclusion. That's the latest. I'm Chris Milligan.

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1: 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And following this programme at 7 o'clock tonight, it's Wilson's Wind Back. That's Ian Wilson winding the clock back and counting down those charts from the past. At 8.30, your Saturday requests. Then at 10 o'clock, it's Tunes at 10, taking us up till 11 o'clock when we have the Repeat Zone. That's another chance to this evening's programmes, Wilson's Wind Back, and your requests. That's until 2 o'clock when we have music through the night. 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

0: 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I'm Nigel Gray, and we'll have the Golden Fact File coming up for you straight after the break.
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The All Gold Golden Fact File now looks at the career of Terry Nellums, better known to you and me as Adam Faith. He was a messenger with Rank Screen Services when he joined some workmates in a skiffle group called The Worried Men. TV producer Jack Good heard the group and suggested that Terry Nellums go solo and be renamed Adam Faith. However, after two TV appearances and flop HMV singles, Adam Faith lost heart and went back to Rank before band leader John Barry recommended him for the TV series Drumbeat, which ran for 22 weeks and during which he recorded a further single, this time for the Top Rank label, but this also flopped. Nevertheless, Adam Faith persisted and recorded What Do You Want, inspired by the singing style of Buddy Holly, with an unusual John Barry-arranged pizzicato string backing. He cut the record in late 1959, and it became the biggest selling single of 1960 in the UK. This hit was followed by others like Poor Me, Someone Else's Baby, and Lonely Pup. And you can hear many of Adam Faith's songs here on All Gold on Radio Redhill.

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0: From the Sky News Centre at 6, where Streeting has confirmed he'd enter any Labour leadership contest to topple Keir Starmer. In his first public engagement since quitting the cabinet, he also expressed hope the UK would rejoin the EU. Potential rival Andy Burnham claims he's focused on winning a seat in Parliament rather than ousting the Prime Minister. Business Secretary Peter Kyle is calling for party unity.
1: Too often in the past, the Labour Party has chosen a moment of difficulty to talk amongst ourselves. Fixated on ourselves when we were elected to fix Britain. No wonder the public's patience with us is at breaking point.
0: Hearts have failed to become the first club outside the Old Firm to win the Scottish top-tier title for over 40 years with a 3-1 defeat at Celtic. Their opponents have been crowned champions. Manchester City are FA Cup winners for the 8th time thanks to a 1-0 victory over Chelsea. George Alderman watched them lift the trophy at Wembley.
2: Prince William hands over the FA Cup to Bernardo Silva and John Stones. Manchester City, the 2026 FA Cup winners. Bernardo Silva lifts the trophy in the air.
0: Buckingham Palace says the King will be in touch with the family of a soldier who died after falling from a horse at the Royal Windsor Horse Show. Charles says he's saddened by the news following the death last night. Police say two rival protests in central London have been taking place largely without significant incident. Thousands of police have been deployed to a Tommy Robinson Unite the Kingdom rally and a pro-Palestinian Nakba Day demonstration. 31 arrests have been made so far. The Pope's to make his second trip to an EU country outside Italy. He'll head to France for a four-day visit in late September. And Eurovision's final takes place in Vienna this evening. It'll feature a medley of classic songs from the competition to celebrate its 70th anniversary. Five countries are boycotting the contest because of Israel's participation. That's the latest. I'm Chris Milligan.

0: This is All Gold from Radio Red Hill, and today being Saturday, it means that tomorrow obviously is Sunday. And just a reminder that on Sunday the programme starts at 5:30 rather than 5:00. We have the chapel service for you from 5:00 until 5:30 here on Radio Red Hill.
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the all-gold Golden Fat File now turns its attention to distinctive singer-songwriter Leo Sayer, born just down the road in Sussex in 1948. He was successful with both singles and albums on both sides of the Atlantic in the late 1970s, with his biggest hit being When I Need You, a number one for him in 1977. In fact, his first seven hits all reached the top 10, a feat first achieved by his manager, Adam Faith. Leo Sayer had a much later success in 2006 when Thunder in My Heart Again hit the charts, reviving his song from 1977, which only reached number 22 the first time round. Let's hear now from Leo Sayer.

Well, that's it for this Saturday evening here on Radio Red Hills All Gold with me, Nigel Gray. The programme will return tomorrow evening, that's Sunday, at 5:30 p.m. That's slightly different time, but 5:30 p.m. tomorrow being Sunday. So until tomorrow evening at 5:30 p.m., if you're able to join me, this is Nigel Gray saying a very good night to you.

0: Craven, where Streeting's confirmed he'll stand in any leadership contest to replace Keir Starmer. The former health secretary is also calling for the UK to rejoin the European Union. He's appeared at the Progress Conference in London, making his first public comment since resigning from the cabinet.
1: We need a proper contest where all candidates can put their best foot forward. It's got to be a battle of ideas so that whoever wins comes out stronger for it. When Labour loses, the country loses. For the first time in Labour's history, our biggest opponents aren't the Conservatives, but Nigel Farage and Reform.
0: Hearts have had the Scottish Premiership title snatched from them as they conceded two late goals in a 3-1 defeat at Celtic. The long-term leaders were looking to become champions for the first time in 66 years. Celtic boss Martin O'Neill says his players seem to hit form at the right time.
2: I'm never sure about momentum because that can change in an instant. And people kept saying we had momentum. We were striving hard. And if you'd asked me before we played Rangers, could I take it into the final day, I would have bitten your arm off.
0: Third place Rangers won 5-2 away at Falkirk. And Manchester City have won the FA Cup for the eighth time after getting past Chelsea 1-0 in the final. The King says he's greatly shocked and saddened by the death of a soldier. They fell from a horse at the Royal Windsor show last night. 31 arrests have been made as two protests took place in central London. Thousands of police have been deployed to a Tommy Robinson Unite the Kingdom rally and a pro-Palestinian Nakba Day demonstration. A woman in her 20s has been arrested after the driver of a suspected stolen car crashed during a police chase in East London. Nine people were injured. And finally, rains failed to dampen fans' enthusiasm ahead of the Eurovision Grand Final in Vienna. 25 countries will take to the stage tonight, though five have boycotted the song contest in protest at Israel's inclusion. That's the latest. I'm Chris Milligan.
3: Ian Wilson on Radio Red Hill.

And a very good evening to you. Welcome along to Wilson's Wineback. Tonight we have the top five from this week in 1988. We have a classic number one from 1982. We have the musical birthday stars. And tonight is, of course, Eurovision night. So we might just have one or two Eurovision songs along the way.

Bugsphere's Making Your Mind Up, Eurovision winner 1981. And we will have a few Eurovision songs along the way, because it is Eurovision night, of course. But right now it's time for our top five countdown. It's the weekend in the 21st of May 1988, and our top five countdown this week starts at number 10. Well, why not? And at number 10, it's a band who I thought this was a person, but no, it's the band's name, Danny Wilson, Mary's Prayer. Everything.

0: Bananarama and I Want You Back, down to this week's number 9 in 1988. And before that at 10, Danny Wilson and Mary's Prayer. At 8, it's Nirvana, but at number 7, it's a classic 80s sound from S Express, and we'll hear that right after this.
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Blue Monday. New order. Down to this week's number 5. At 6, it was Harry Enfield and Loads of Money. We didn't hear that, but we did hear at 7, the theme from S Express by S Express. And at number 4, you got to be certain, so says Kylie.

Fairground Attraction and Perfect, down from last week's number one to this week's number two. And before that, a song we didn't hear at three, The Anfield Rap by Liverpool FC, but we did hear at four, Kylie and Got to Be Certain. At number one, it's Wed Wed Wed with Billy Bragg and With a Little Help from My Friends.

0: Number one on this day back in 1988. That's Wet, Wet, Wet, and With a Little Help from My Friends. And that was the song to launch Childline, which was Esther Anson and That's Life Team and all that business. It's time we caught up with the birthday stars.
1: The birthday stars.
0: Yes, musical birthday stars for today, May the 16th. And born this day, 1947, Barbara Lee from the Chiffons. 1948, Elio Reed from the Bob Seger and the Silver Bullet Band was born. And also born this day, 1966, making her 60 today, Janet Jackson.

Glenn Frey and the heat is on. Now, I did mention earlier it's Eurovision night, and I thought we might enjoy a few Eurovision songs from the past. How about this one? The last time the United Kingdom won the contest.

Level 42, The Sun Goes Down. And before that, Katrina and the Waves and Love Shine a Light, winner of the Eurovision for the United Kingdom back in 1997. The last time we won. Will tonight be it? Well, don't hold your breath. No further comment on that. No further comment. In fact, if you're listening to this on the repeat, you already know the result. Just about finished if you're listening to this on the repeat. We will have some more Eurovision songs before the end of the show.

Jimmy Nail, Love Don't Live Here Anymore. We're going to head towards the news. After the news, we have our classic rock track and also our classic number one. This week's classic number one is a Eurovision song. 2 weeks at the top of the charts in 1982 for a Eurovision winner. Any ideas? I'll give you a few more clues after the news. Heading towards the news with a rock set from the album Look Sharp. 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

0: public's patience with us is at breaking point.
1: Hearts have condemned a pitch invasion by fans during their Scottish Premiership title defeat at Celtic. The club say it's had reports that players and staff suffered serious physical and verbal abuse. Their 3-1 defeat means their opponents are crowned champions. Belgium international Arne Engels got the equaliser for Celtic.
2: We stay silent and then we just go for it. Just that shows how good a team we are and how strong we are. So I'm really glad that we did it in the end and I'm really pleased with the boys today.
1: Rangers concluded their campaign with a 5-2 victory at Falkirk to finish third. And Manchester City beat Chelsea 3-1 at Wembley to win the FA Cup. A car's ploughed into pedestrians in northern Italy. 8 people have been injured in the city of Modena, 4 critically. A 31-year-old Italian-born man has been arrested. A soldier's died after falling following a display at the Royal Windsor Horse Show. They were part of the King's Troop Royal Horse Artillery and fell from the animal at around 7 o'clock last night after leaving the arena. Eurovision's final is getting underway in Vienna. 5 countries have boycotted the song contest in protest at Israel's inclusion. And finally, Xavi Alonso has reportedly agreed a 4-year deal to become the new Chelsea head coach. The former Bayer Leverkusen boss has been out of work since being sacked by Real Madrid after a short spell in charge in January. That's the latest. I'm Chris Milligan.
3: Ian Wilson on Radio Red Hill.

Welcome back to the second part of tonight's Wilson's Wineback. We're going to have our classic number one in around about 15 minutes' time. This week we go back to 1982, 2 weeks to the top of the chart, for a Eurovision winner from Germany. Any idea what that could be? We'll find out quite soon. In the meantime, though, it's time for our classic rock track. Remember when this used to be the theme tune to Top of the Pops?

as Jenny Kay and Silly Games, and before that it's CCS with a whole lot of love. Used to be the theme tune to Top of the Pops back in the 70s. So our classic number one coming up in around about 3 minutes time. This week we go back to 1982, 2 weeks at the top of the chart for the Eurovision winner of 1982 from Germany, who was a little girl. Well, not too little. She was a teenager. We'll find out exactly what it was after this one from Yazoo.

Yazoo, and Don't Go. It's time for our classic number one. This week we go back to 1982, 2 weeks at the top of the chart for Nicole from Germany, winner of the 1982 Eurovision Song Contest. And she was 17 at the time and sang A Little Piece.

Sheena Easton and 9 to 5. And then just about wraps it out for Wilson's Wine Bank for this week. Back at the same time, 7 o'clock next Saturday evening. Stay tuned for your Saturday request there coming up next. The music you've asked to hear on the radio this Saturday evening. Playing us out, this is the Happy Mondays and Step On. From Wilson's Wine Bank, good night.

Hello and welcome to your Saturday Requests. I'm Sarah Jane Vincent and I'm going to be here for the next hour and a half playing you all that lovely music you've asked us to play. Our request collectors have been around the wards and we've picked up some real good tunes. So I'll give you a quick rundown, let you know what we'll be featuring on today's programme. So we've got one for Anita on the Lye Ward. You asked for any Queen, so we've chosen for you I Want It All. Dorothy on the Newdigate Ward, we've got some country and western and Don Williams for you. We've got a couple of requests for some people that are in the Newdigate Ward. We've got one for Hayley. We've got You Get What You Give by the New Radicals. And Diane, we've got Amazed by Lone Star. Jubal on the Charwood Ward, one of our nursing assistants. It's your last day here. We've got Michael Jackson and Thriller. And Tashla on the Brook Ward, we have got Gloria Gaynor, I Will Survive. We've got one for Kel on the Charwood Ward. We have Deacon Blue and When Will You Make My Phone Ring. Maggie on the Newdigate Ward, we have some Dire Straits, Money for Nothing. Colin on the Brook Ward, we have ELO and Mr. Blue Sky. Trevor and Family on the Newdigate Ward, we have Ed Sheeran and Castle on the Hill. Benjamin on the Charwood Ward, we have, We have Kings and Queens. We have got the 30 Seconds to Mars version. Paddy on the Newdigate Ward, we have Beethoven's Sixth Symphony. The part of that, we have the Merry Gathering of the Country Folk. Beryl on the Lye Ward, hello to you. Simon and Garfunkel and Bridge Over Troubled Water is your request. Edith on the Lye Ward, Beatles and Yellow Submarine for you. Carol on the Lye Ward, we have Jerry and the Pacemakers, You'll Never Walk Alone. Shania on the Nutfall Ward, we have some Elvis Presley, It's Now or Never. Jackie on the Nutfall Ward, we have Johnny Matthews and Misty. Rita, also on the Nutfall Ward, we have some Victor Sylvester and Ladies in Love with You. Stephen, or Steve, should I say, on the Nutfall Ward, we have ABBA and Chiquitita. George on the Nutfall Ward, Elvis Presley and Always On My Mind is your choice. And Maureen on the Chorwood Ward, we have Windmills and Your Mind by Noel Harrison. And lastly, Jean on the Lye Ward, we have Elvis and Return to Sender. So back up to the top of the pile, we have one for Anita on the Lye Ward, and you asked for Anything by Queen. So I have chosen for you I Want It Now.

0: Queen, I Want It All. And that was for Anita on the Lye Ward. And we're going to play some Fleetwood Mac for you tomorrow, Anita. So do join us for that. Now, Dorothy is on the Newdigate Ward, and we're going to play some Elvis for you tomorrow. But today we've got some country and western for you. You said any would do. So I've chosen for you Don Williams and You're My Best Friend.
1: You placed gold.

Don Williams, You're My Best Friend. And that was for Dorothy on the Newdigate Ward. And we're going to play some Elvis for you tomorrow, Dorothy. I hope you liked that choice for tonight. Now, this next one is a couple of requests on this. I believe it's Nurse Richmond has emailed in for a couple of people that are in the Newdigate Ward, Hayley and Diane. And the first one I'm going to play is for Hayley, and you ask for You Get What You Give by the New Radicals.

That was You Get What You Give by the New Radicals. Sorry about the rude word in there, but there you go. And that was for Hayley, who is on the Newdigate ward. So I hope you liked that one. And next is also for somebody on the Newdigate ward is Diane. And this is another one that was emailed in by Nurse Richmond. And you asked for Amazed by Lone Star.

Amazed by Lone Star there, and that was for Diane, and you're on the Newdigate ward, and that was emailed to us by Nurse Richmond. That's great. Love people emailing into the studio. Can do it any time, and we love to hear from you. So I hope you enjoyed that one. Now next is for Jubal, on who's one of our nursing assistants on the Charwood ward, and it's Jubal's last day here. I think that was yesterday. So we're wishing him luck for his future wherever he is going. You've had Michael Jackson and Beat It, and this is another Michael Jackson for you, and it's Thriller.

Oh, a scary voice, isn't it? Vincent Price then. Amazing. That was Michael Jackson and Thriller, and that was especially for Jubil, one of our nursing assistants on the Charwood ward, and we wish him well with his future endeavours. Now, this next one is for Tashla, or Tasha, on the Brook ward, and you had You Are My Sunshine, which you wanted to play for your grandson yesterday, and we've got a different one for you today. This one is you've asked for is Gloria Gaynor and I Will Survive.

0: Gloria Gaynor, I Will Survive. And that was for Tasha in the Brook Ward. I remember that in 1978 when that was released. Bopping at the disco with all my friends. And mainly the girls used to sing it on the tops of our voices. And I think we made a lot of the fellas feel very uncomfortable during that song. But anyway, it's just a classic from the 70s. So that one was for you, Tasha, on the Brook Ward. And we're going to be right back after we hear about a programme we've got coming up tomorrow.
1: On this week's edition of the Sunday Colour Supplement, we'll be hearing from hospital's Admiral Nurse about Dementia Action Week, which starts on Monday. Also, Odette Summers will be talking about nutrition, and we'll be hearing more from the Red Hill History Centre. We'll have the local sports report and the What's On Guide to the local theatres. There'll be lots of good music, including the featured artist of the week and the countdown of the most requested artists on Radio Red Hill over the last 7 days. That's all on the Sunday Colour Supplement this Sunday afternoon from 2 until 5, presented by Sean Wallace, and you can hear the programme repeated on Sunday evening from 10.
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0: Radio Red Hill. Welcome back to your Saturday requests. And we've had an email in from Kel on the Charlwood Ward. You've given us a couple of song requests. And this first one is a bit of Deacon Blue. When will you make my phone ring? It's a little bit of vinyl. Always good to have a little bit of vinyl. So crackles and all, this one's especially for you.

That was When Will You Make My Phone Ring by Deacon Blue, and that was for Kel on the Charwood ward, and the message that went with that was, please play this for my despondent Big Bear, who is finding many weeks in hospital difficult. So I'm hoping that that gave you a little light relief, and we're going to play some more music for you tomorrow, Kel, so do keep tuned in for that one. Now, this one is for Maggie, who is on the Newdigate ward, and you asked for some Dire Straits. You left the choice up to us, so hope you like this one. It's Money for Nothing.

Money for Nothing, Dire Straits, and that was for Maggie on the Newdigate Ward, and we'll play some more Dire Straits for you tomorrow, Maggie. Now, this one is for Edith on the Lye Ward. Hello to you, Edith. You asked for the Beatles, and this classic, Yellow Submarine.

Hasta la

0: That was the Beatles' Yellow Submarine from 1968. And I remember dancing to that when I was in my nursery school. And it was quite a long time ago. In fact, it was probably quite a newly released record at that time. Yeah, I vaguely remember dancing around to it. So, yeah, that one was for Edith on the Lye Ward. And we're going to play Octopus's Garden for you tomorrow because we like these silly tunes. So, yeah, thought you'd like that. Now, if you'd like to know how you can make a request to Radio Red Hill, here's how.
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0: And we love to hear from you, so do get in touch. Now, Colin is on the Brook Ward, and you had The Wichita Lineman by Glen Campbell yesterday. And today we've got another classic. It's ELO and Mr. Blue Sky.

0: Electric Light Orchestra there and Mr. Blue Sky, and that was for Colin on the Brook Ward. Now this next one is for Trevor and family, and Trevor is on the Newdigate Ward. You had Jerry Lee Lewis yesterday, Great Balls of Fire, and we have Ed Sheeran and Castle on the Hill today.
1: When I was 6 years old, I broke my leg

Ed Sheeran, Castle on the Hill. And that was for Trevor and family, and Trevor is on the Newdigate ward. Now, this next one is for, it's a request from Benjamin on the Charwood ward, and this is for my little bear, Kel, evidently. Now, you did ask for Kings and Queens by Aerosmith, but I don't actually have that particular version, but I do have the version from 30 Seconds to Mars. So I hope that's just as good. So do enjoy this.

0: Kings and Queens, 30 Seconds to Mars, and that was for Benjamin on the Charwood Ward. And we're going to be right back after we hear about how you can hear this show again.
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Welcome back to your Saturday Requests with me, Sarah Jane Vincent, and we're into the last half an hour of the show. This next one is for Paddy. On the Newdigate Ward, you asked for some Beethoven, and here we have the Sixth Symphony, Merry Gathering of Country Folk.

That was Beethoven, Sixth Symphony, Merry Gathering of Country Folk. And that was for Paddy on the Newdigate board. And we've got some Mozart for you tomorrow. So this next one is for Beryl on the Lye Ward. You asked for Simon and Garfunkel and Bridge Over Troubled Water.

Simon and Garfunkel, Bridge Over Troubled Water, and that was for Beryl on the Lye Ward. Now, Carol is also on the Lye Ward, and you asked for this one by Jerry and the Pacemakers, You'll Never Walk Alone.

Jerry and the Pacemakers, You'll Never Walk Alone, and that was for Carol on the Lie Ward. Now, this next one is It's Now or Never by Elvis Presley, and it's for Shania on the Nutfield Ward.

It's Now or Never, Elvis Presley, and that was for Shania on the Nutfield Ward. This next one is for Jackie on the Nutfield Ward. You asked for some Johnny Mathis, and here we have Misty.

Johnny Mathis and Misty, and that was for Jackie on the Nutfield Ward. Now this one is for Rita, who's also on the Nutfield Ward. You asked for some Victor Sylvester, any would do, and here's a quick step, Ladies in Love with You.

Victor Sylvester, Ladies in love with You, The Quick Step, and that was for our ballroom dancing Rita on the Nutfield Ward. Hope you enjoyed that. Now, this was an email that we had sent in for us from Diane, Ron and Tom, and it's especially for Maureen on the Chorlton Ward, and they said anything would do. So here's especially for you, Maureen, because they're thinking of you and they want you to get well soon. And it's Noel Harrison and Windmills of Your Mind.

Noel Harrison, Windmills of Your Mind. And that was for Maureen on the Children Ward, especially from Diane, Ron, Tom, and hope you get well soon, they said. So this is our last record of the evening. We've come to the end of the show. And this one is for Steve on the Nutfield Ward. And it will be ABBA and Chiquitita. But before we go, I just have to apologise to Jean and George because I haven't had time to read your requests. But we will be doing that again for you on tomorrow morning between 10 and 12. So do tune in then. So here we have the last tune of the night, Chiquitita by ABBA.

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0: From the Sky News Centre at 10, Wes Streeting's confirmed he wants to be Prime Minister. The former Health Secretary, who quit the Cabinet this week, says he'll stand in any challenge to Sir Keir Starmer. That would set up a contest with potential rival Andy Burnham if he gets back into Westminster. Mr Streeting told an audience he also wants to rejoin the EU, labelling Brexit a catastrophic mistake.
1: The voters did more than send Labour a message last week. They issued a warning that unless we change course, Labour risk being the handmaidens of Nigel Farage and the breakup of the United Kingdom.
0: 43 people have been arrested after tens of thousands attended two major protests in London. Thousands of police were deployed to a Tommy Robinson rally and a pro-Palestinian demonstration. A car's ploughed into pedestrians in northern Italy. 8 people have been injured in the city of Modena, 4 critically. A 31-year-old Italian-born man's been arrested. Hearts have had the Scottish Premiership title snatched from them as they conceded 2 late goals in a 3-1 defeat at Celtic. The long-term leaders were looking to become champions for the first time in 66 years. Old firm rivals Rangers won 5.

0: as the four-day visit will run from the 25th to the 28th of September. He'll be heading to the Paris headquarters of the UN's cultural agency, UNESCO. That's the latest from the Sky News Centre. I'm Bev Rimmer.
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0: From the Sky News Centre at 11, Wes Streeting's confirmed he'll stand in any Labour leadership contest to replace Sir Keir Starmer. The former health secretary, who quit the cabinet this week, also wants to rejoin the European Union. He's labelled Brexit a catastrophic mistake. 43 people have been arrested after tens of thousands attended two major protests in London. £4.5 million has been spent policing the capital. A pro-Palestine rally took place this afternoon. Supporters also turned out for a Tommy Robinson march.
1: You're happy being called far right?
2: We laugh at it, because we know we're not.
3: Starmer to call everyone racist makes no sense. I've got Asian friends, I've got black friends. It's the immigration that's the problem.
4: We want the correct message being said on there, not the fake message that we hate everyone and we're racist, because we're not.
0: Another 22 arrests were made at the FA Cup final at Wembley. Buckingham Palace says the King will be in touch with the family of a soldier who died after falling from a horse at the Royal Windsor Horse Show. Charles says he's saddened by the news following the death last night. A woman in her 20s has been arrested after the driver of a suspected stolen car crashed during a police chase in East London. 9 people were injured. In sport, Xavi Alonso's reportedly agreed a 4-year deal to become the new Chelsea manager. The Londoners suffered a 1-0 defeat to Manchester City in the FA Cup final at Wembley. Interim boss Callum McFarlane feels it was a close contest.
5: I thought there was very, very little between the sides. And in those sort of games against two really good sides, when you have momentum, I thought we had momentum at the end of the first half. I thought we had momentum at the start of the second half. If you get that moment of quality and you get yourself in front, it makes the game very different. And we didn't manage to do that.
0: Hearts have condemned a pitch invasion during their 3-1 Scottish Premiership title defeat at Celtic. It was the 56th time the Glasgow club became

And a very good evening to you. Welcome along to Wilson's Wineback. Tonight we have the top five from this week in 1988. We have a classic number one from 1982. We have the musical birthday stars. And tonight is, of course, Eurovision night. So we might just have one or two Eurovision songs along the way.

Bugsphere's Making Your Mind Up Eurovision winner 1981. And we will have a few Eurovision songs along the way, because it is Eurovision night, of course. But right now it's time for our top five countdown. It's the weekend in the 21st of May 1988, and our top five countdown this week starts at number 10. Well, why not? And at number 10, it's a band who I thought this was a person, but no, it's the band's name, Danny Wilson, Mary's Prayer. Everything.

0: Bananarama, and I want you back down to this week's number 9 in 1988. And before that at 10, Danny Wilson and Mary's Prayer. At 8, it's Nirvana, but at number 7, it's a classic 80s sound from S Express, and we'll hear that right after this.
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Blue Monday. New Order. Down to this week's number 5. At 6, it was Harry Enfield and Loads of Money. We didn't hear that, but we did hear at 7, the theme from S Express by S Express. And at number 4, you got to be certain, so says Kylie.

Fairground Attraction and Perfect, down from last week's number one to this week's number two. And before that, a song we didn't hear at three, the Anfield Rap by Liverpool FC, but we did hear at four, Kylie and Got to Be Certain. At number one, it's Wed Wed Wed with Billy Bragg and With a Little Help from My Friends.

0: Number one on this day back in 1988. That's Wet, Wet, Wet, and With a Little Help from My Friends. And that was the song to launch Childline, which was Esther Ranson and That's Life Team and all that business. It's time we caught up with the birthday stars.
1: The birthday stars.
0: Yes, musical birthday stars for today, May the 16th. And born this day, 1947, Barbara Lee from the Chiffons. 1948, Elio Reed from the Bob Seger and the Silver Bullet Band was born. And also born this day, 1966, making her 60 today, Janet Jackson.

Glenn Frey and the heat is on. Now, I did mention earlier it's Eurovision night and I thought we might enjoy a few Eurovision songs from the past. How about this one? The last time the United Kingdom won the contest.

Level 42, The Sun Goes Down. And before that, Katrina and the Waves and Love Shine a Light, winner of the Eurovision for the United Kingdom back in 1997. The last time we won. Will tonight be it? Well, don't hold your breath. No further comment on that. In fact, if you're listening to this on the repeat, you already know the result. Probably just about finished if you're listening to this on the repeat. We will have some more Eurovision songs before the end of the show.

Jimmy Nail, Love Don't Live Here Anymore. We're going to head towards the news. After the news, we have our classic rock track and also our classic number one. This week's classic number one is a Eurovision song. 2 weeks at the top of the charts in 1982 for a Eurovision winner. Any ideas? I'll give you a few more clues after the news. Heading towards the news with the rock set from the album Look Sharp. 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

0: From the Sky News Centre at midnight, Wes Streeting's announced he'll run in any Labour leadership race to topple Sir Keir Starmer.
1: We need a proper contest with the best candidates on the field, and I'll be standing.
0: In his first public speech since resigning as Health Secretary, he called for the UK to rejoin the EU, labelling Brexit a catastrophic mistake. Meanwhile, potential rival Andy Burnham says he wants to fight the Makerfield parliamentary by-election to save Labour. The current Greater Manchester Mayor has been allowed to put his name forward for selection. 43 people have been arrested after tens of thousands attended two major protests in London. Thousands of police were deployed to a Tommy Robinson Unite the Kingdom rally and a pro-Palestinian demonstration. A car's ploughed into pedestrians in northern Italy. 8 people have been injured in the city of Modena. 4 critically. A 31-year-old Italian-born man has been arrested. Sport and Hearts have had the Scottish Premiership title snatched from them as they conceded 2 late goals in a 3-1 defeat at Celtic. The long-term leaders were looking to become champions for the first time in 66 years. Celtic boss Martin O'Neill says his players seemed to hit form at the right time.
2: I'm never sure about momentum because that can change in an instant. And people kept saying we had momentum. We were striving hard. And if you'd asked me before we played Rangers, could I take it into the final day? I would have bitten your arm off.
0: And the Pope's going to France later. Manchester City are FA Cup holders for the 8th time following a 1-0 win over Chelsea. Pep Guardiola's side were appearing in the final for the 4th consecutive season at Wembley. Chelsea are expected to confirm Xavi Alonso as their new manager in the next 24 hours. And the Pope will be going to France later this year in what will be his second trip to an EU country outside Italy. The Vatican says the 4-day visit will run till the 28th of September.
3: Ian Wilson on Radio Redhill.

That's Jenny Kay and Silly Games. And before that, it's CCS with a whole lot of love. Used to be the theme tune to Top of the Pops back in the 70s. So our classic number one coming up in around about 3 minutes' time. This week we go back to 1982, 2 weeks at the top of the chart for the Eurovision winner of 1982 from Germany, who was a little girl. Well, not too little. She was a teenager. We'll find out exactly what it was after this one from Yazoo.

Yazoo, and Don't Go. It's time for our classic number one. This week we go back to 1982, 2 weeks at the top of the chart for Nicole from Germany, winner of the 1982 Eurovision Song Contest. And she was 17 at the time and sang a little piece.

Sheena Easton and 9 to 5. And that just about wraps it up for Wilson's Wine Bank for this week. Back at the same time, 7 o'clock next Saturday evening. Stay tuned for your Saturday request there coming up next. The music you've asked to hear on the radio this Saturday evening. Playing us out, this is the Happy Mondays and Step On. From Wilson's Wine Bank, good night.

Hello and welcome to your Saturday Requests. I'm Sarah Jane Vincent and I'm going to be here for the next hour and a half playing you all that lovely music you've asked us to play. Our request collectors have been around the wards and we've picked up some real good tunes. So I'll give you a quick rundown, let you know what we'll be featuring on today's programme. So we've got one for Anita on the Lye Ward. You asked for Any Queen, so we've chosen for you I Want It All. Dorothy on the Newdigate Ward, we've got some country and western and Don Williams for you. We've got a couple of requests for some people that are in the Newdigate Ward. We've got one for Hayley. We've got You Get What You Give by the New Radicals. And Diane, we've got Amazed by Lone Star. Jubal on the Charwood Ward, one of our nursing assistants. It's your last day here. We've got Michael Jackson and Thriller. And Tashla on the Brook Ward, we have got Gloria Gaynor, I Will Survive. We've got one for Kel on the Charwood Ward. We have Deacon Blue and When Will You Make My Phone Ring. Maggie on the Newdigate Ward, we have some Dire Straits, Money for Nothing. Colin on the Brook Ward, we have ELO and Mr. Blue Sky. Trevor and Family on the Newdigate Ward, we have Ed Sheeran and Castle on the Hill. Benjamin on the Charwood Ward, we have, what do we have? We have Kings and Queens. We have got the 30 Seconds to Mars version. Paddy on the Newdigate Ward, we have Beethoven's Sixth Symphony. The part of that, we have the Merry Gathering of the Country Folk. Beryl on the Lye Ward, hello to you. Simon and Garfunkel and Bridge Over Troubled Water is your request. Edith on the Lye Ward, Beatles and Yellow Submarine for you. Carol on the Lye Ward, we have Jerry and the Pacemakers, You'll Never Walk Alone. Shania on the Nutfall Ward, we have some Elvis Presley, It's Now or Never. Jackie on the Nutfall Ward, we have Johnny Matthews and Misty. Rita, also on the Nutfall Ward, we have some Victor Sylvester and Ladies in Love with You. Stephen, or Steve, should I say, on the Nutfall Ward, we have ABBA and Chiquitita. George on the Nutfall Ward, Elvis Presley and Always On My Mind is your choice. And Maureen on the Chorwood Ward, we have Windmills and Your Mind by Noel Harrison. And lastly, Jean on the Lye Ward, we have Elvis and Return to Sender. So back up to the top of the pile, we have one for Anita on the Lye Ward, and you asked for Anything by Queen. So I have chosen for you, I Want It Now.

0: Queen, I Want It All. And that was for Anita on the Lye Ward. And we're going to play some Fleetwood Mac for you tomorrow, Anita. So do join us for that. Now, Dorothy is on the Newdigate Ward. And we're going to play some Elvis for you tomorrow. But today we've got some country and western for you. You said any would do. So I've chosen for you Don Williams and You're My Best Friend.
1: Placed gold

Don Williams, You're My Best Friend. And that was for Dorothy on the Newdigate Ward. And we're going to play some Elvis for you tomorrow, Dorothy. I hope you liked that choice for tonight. Now, this next one is a couple of requests on this. I believe it's Nurse Richmond has emailed in for a couple of people that are in the Newdigate Ward, Hayley and Diane. And the first one I'm going to play is for Hayley, and you ask for You Get What You Give by the New Radicals.

That was You Get What You Give by the New Radicals. Sorry about the rude word in there, but there you go. And that was for Hayley, who is on the Newdigate ward. So I hope you liked that one. And this is also for somebody on the Newdigate ward. It's Diane. And this is another one that was emailed in by Nurse Richmond. And you asked for Amazed by Lone Star.

Amazed by Lone Star there, and that was for Diane, and you're on the Newdigate ward, and that was emailed to us by Nurse Richmond. That's great. Love people emailing into the studio. Can do it any time, and we love to hear from you. So I hope you enjoyed that one. Now next is for Jubal on who's one of our nursing assistants on the Charwood ward, and it's Jubal's last day here. I think that was yesterday. So we're wishing him luck for his future wherever he is going. You've had Michael Jackson and Beat It, and this is another Michael Jackson for you, and it's Thriller.

Oh, a scary voice, isn't it? Vincent Price then. Amazing. That was Michael Jackson and Thriller, and that was especially for Jubil, one of our nursing assistants on the Charwood ward, and we wish him well with his future endeavours. Now, this next one is for Tashla, or Tasha, on the Brook ward, and you had You Are My Sunshine, which you wanted to play for your grandson yesterday, and we've got a different one for you today. This one is you've asked for is Gloria Gaynor and I Will Survive.

0: Gloria Gaynor, I Will Survive. And that was for Tasha in the Brook Ward. I remember that in 1978 when that was released. Bopping at the disco with all my friends. And mainly the girls used to sing it on the tops of our voices. And I think we made a lot of the fellas feel very uncomfortable during that song. But anyway, it's just a classic from the 70s. So that one was for you, Tasha, on the Brook Ward. And we're going to be right back after we hear about a programme we've got coming up tomorrow.
1: 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Also, Odette Summers will be talking about nutrition, and we'll be hearing more from the Red Hill History Centre. We'll have the local sports report and the What's On Guide to the local theatres. 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That's all on the Sunday Colour Supplement this Sunday afternoon from 2 until 5, presented by Sean Wallace, and you can hear the programme repeated on Sunday evening from 10.
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0: Welcome back to your Saturday requests, and we've had an email in from Kel on the Charlwood Ward. You've given us a couple of song requests, and this first one is a bit of Deacon Blue. When will you make my phone ring? It's a little bit of vinyl. Always good to have a little bit of vinyl. So crackles and all, this one's especially for you.